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0: 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Scott, Scott,
1: Scott. Yeah, you know, all about reggae gold 2002, you know. All courtesy to VP Chris, you know what I'm saying? Beer fights. 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

0: as long as I'm not see the man, you know. 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
1: What? 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Nash!

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This is the Cafe Massacre Scan Reggae Show. 2 hours of gorgeous gorgeousness of offbeat offerings. That was the Sensibles, Falling Away They Gone. This is Newtown Kings, Stony Feet. Try your

0: not a funny Babylon circus, and in a jungle only the monkey can imitate the elephant.
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0: This is Grizzly from Western Standard Diamond Scout Orchestra.

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This is Mephiscopheles with Mephiscopheles.

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Maybe I shouldn't have done that. 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

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Love the common people!

Revelation, wait for you! What do you think? I don't think it works as well as Revelation do it. Maybe it's because I'm perfectly on key. This is Dubiova Collective!

Nice Skunk, Civil War! Just absolutely brilliant band, Nice Skunk. Get us him live. Here we go. Ska Cubano, Django, Dancehall Mix.

Skanky Piano, Django, Dancehall Mix, and it finish off the Skanky Piano for the Reggae Hour. It's a little bit of a classic. Stiff Joints, Dead Yellow Elephant.

Missy P from the Groovators, and yes, you are listening to the Cat Flea Massacre Scan Reggae Show. We have had our first hour of upbeat offerings. Now we will go with the second hour of downbeat offerings. Scientist, the voodoo curse.

Scientist, Voodoo Curse, now it's time we're doing a full Christmas hour just to get ahead of the curve, because you know what I'm like, I like to be ahead of that curve, because the curve just can't get ahead of me. Captain Axe Dixon.

Lunar Addiction, Holly Cork, and Christmas. I decided not to do a Christmas show because I haven't got my tree up, but I do know there's somebody out there who's tasting mince pies already. Yes, stand up, whoever you are. This is Little Roy, Polly.

Roy Pulley, one of the best covers out there from Battle for a Seattle's album. It goes with the Dub Side of the Moon and Sergeant Pepper's Lonely Heart Dub Band from Easy Star All Stars. Class! Zoe Mazza! Black Girl Magic!

we must have Black Girl Magic. I'd love to hear her and Groundation get together just Harrison Stafford singing, just with Zoe Massa and the jazz orchestration of Groundation. That'd be gorgeous. That it could be absolutely terrible. Who am I to say? But I would like to hear it anyway. This is Ragolution, Natural.

This is Clinton Ferron. You're listening to the Cat Flea Massacre Scare and Reggae Show. I want you to know. Oh, na-na-na. Boom!

Social unrest from, of course, Clinton Fearon from the Hour Breaking News. I just love a little bit of Clinton Fearon. This is Rough Trade, Mr. Sunshine. That's what people call me when they're not calling me other things. Mr. Sunshine.

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And of course, I've got many names from many people, depending on what side of my personality I like to show them. This is Adrian Sherwood, Boogaloo.

0: Adrian Show on Boogaloo, and I think I'm going to go with D-O-N-U-T. Colloquial works a lot better than the actual standard or the proper spelling of donut. This is Janet Kumar. Yes, we did have the delegators in the first hour, but here we go with Janet Kumar in the second hour. Words to say.
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Hey, here we go, Captain Accident Disasters, not the end of the world. Hopefully that SI won't get us. 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

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This is the Rastafarians, this is your music.

Rastafarians, this your music, and well, there you go, I say we've come to the end of the beautifully presented by the exceptional handsome Cat Flea Massacre and his heroic Scar and Reggae show for another week. So keep your head excited and your musty bits clean and dry. There's just two things to say. One is enjoy yourselves, learn your thinkers, is learn your thinkers, so get out there and enjoy yourself. 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It's me, Cat Flea Massacre, saying goodbye. 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

0: 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The broadcast has ceased. 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
0: Bumps over the daddies.
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0: Recipe book. 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
0: Hey, Tinks, this is Joe.
1: Bank book.
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1: Recipe book. 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
1: Could never.
0: Hold on now.
1: Give it to me. 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
0: Make we bounce up to it again.
1: Listen up.

0: Yeah, man, for the final time, I'm going to say good night, God bless, or goodbye, God bless, depending on whichever part of the world you may be. Yeah, man, we got all my TikTok listeners, we're lucky, and all my Boot Boy listeners, we're lucky as well, yeah? Man, as I respect, I'm going to catch you again next week. Yeah, man, Siv. Yeah, man.
1: DJ Dre. DJ Dre.
2: It's a bird. It's a plane. No, it's
1: DJ Dre.
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Hello, chaps and chapesses, and welcome to the Streetwise Show. Here with me, Steve Curtis, here only on the Big Boy Radio. Hope you're doing marvellously well. And if you've just come back from Skymouth, I heard there was quite an indifference of opinion. 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

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The Conic Rejects. If I Love Being Me. Of course, we all love ourselves, don't we? Eh? 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

0: Is Vic there?
1: Hello.
0: Is Vic there? Is Vic there? Is Vic there?

Yeah, I think it was just playing an old school one-hit wonder. Of course, that was Department S with Is Vic There? And this is Crushed Out, Against All Odds.

is Crass. Was this them at Death? Of course, this lady, Honey Bane, was part of the Crass movement in the early days of her singing career. Until she had a one hit one day in the pop charts. This is Honey Bane with Guilty.

it up with that. Johnny Moped with Wee Wee. And you got to love this band. Well, of course, dedicated for Pride Month. This is Hung Like a Ratty with Danny as a Tranny.

0: say cunt, it's a terrible thing.
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0: I can't say arsehole, I have to say ring, ring, ring, ring, ring, ring.

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Moving on. This is the Templars, the Frontline.

Well, chaps and chapesses, that just about wraps up another 1 hour of the Streetwise show here in the Boot Boy Radio with me, Steve Curtis. Hope you enjoy the content. And please remain tuned for further classic reggae and two-tone music brought to you 24/7. So until next time, I should leave with this. This is the Stranglers. We've straightened out. That human flesh and blood is sacred. See you soon.

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6: Good morning, good afternoon, good evening. Welcome to the On The Decks All Vinyl show with me, DJ Marky J, on the wonderful, outstanding bootboyradio.net. I just want to say thank you to Steve Curtis for his fantastic Streetwise show. They were fantastic there. Now, good punk music there. Really enjoyed that. I hope you did as well. Okay, everybody coming back from Skarmouth. Hope you had a good weekend. Unfortunately, I couldn't make this one for other reasons. Hope you had a good time and safe journeys home, everybody. Okay, what have we got coming on this week's show? This week's, we've got the usual mixture of a bit of ska, a bit of rocksteady, and a bit of reggae-based music from the 1960s and 1970s. I'm going to start off with a couple of instrumentals. In a minute, I'm going to play you Spyro by Harry J and the All-Stars. I'm going to start off with a track called Just In Time by the Beverly All-Stars.

0: Oh, there you go, Harry J and the All Stars with a track called Spyro, and it's on the Harry J label from 1969. Okay, the next record I'm going to play you originally came out in 1969, but the copy I've got is a repress, is a reissue. It's the Tenors and V Rocket.
1: I'm your boss, the man V Rocket. I'm 1,500 feet high off ground. I'm gonna give you musical songs to match your musical pleasure.

0: even stronger than 500 watts because I'm 1,500 feet high. I'm your boss.
1: Of course, that's the fantastic V-Rocket by the Tenors from the original in 1969. But of course, that's my copy is a reissue. And so is this. This is a reissue. It's on the Treasure Island label, the reissued Treasure Island label. Phyllis Dillon and The Right Track.

0: Our Phyllis Dearness there with a track called Right Track. And I said before, that is another reissue. And this is the flip side to the record I played just a minute ago. This is Vin Gordon, and it's a tribute to Don Drummond.
1: This is the last tribute to the late, great Dan B.

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1: Oh, that's a King Stitt with a track called No Man Version, and that's on the Coxon label. Okay, let's move on, shall we? This is on Unity label from 1969. Slim Smith, For Once in My Life.

That's Lynn Smith there from 1969 on the Unity label with a track called For Once in My Life. Okay, what should we do now then? Let's move forward 3 years, shall we? Why not? Let's go to 1972. This is at the GG label and it's Max Romeo and a track called Is It Really Over? And, well, I don't know. Let's find out, shall we? Is it really over? I don't know. Let's find out. Scarmuff is over because it was yesterday.

Ah, that's Jackie Brown on the High Note label from 1972 with a track called One Night of Sin. One Night of Sin, there we go. Okay, let's go back 2 years. Let's go on to the Bullet label, 1970, Lloyd Terrell with a track called Oh Me, Oh My.

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2: Yes, this is the On The Deck Show with me, DJ Marky J, a.k.a. the Cockney Taff, on the wonderful, outstanding bootboyradio.net. Couple of words there from two of our fantastic sponsors, Royal Menswear down there in Regent Road in Great Yarmouth, and of course, the Prince Regent, which is in the same road in Great Yarmouth. So if you're in the Great Yarmouth area, then do pop into the shop, do yourself some bit of shopping, work yourself up at first, and then go down and have a couple of pints or fruit-based drinks like wine for the ladies. Let's not be sexist. And enjoy the company of Ali and the bar staff. They really will look after you. They are fantastic. Okay, let's back to the tune, shall we? We're going to go 1972. This is on the Techniques label by Lloyd Young. And it's a track called High Explosion.

Oh, there we go. That's the late, great, fantastic Mr. Orton Ellis with a track called Give Me Your Love. And you'll find that on the New Beat label from 1968. And it's the flip side to La La Means I Love You. Okay, what should we do now then? Let's go back to 1970, shall we? Let's pop on to the Bamboo label. This is number 60 in the list. It's a track by Winston Wright, produced, of course, by Cox and Dodd. And it's a track called Reggae Feet.

0: Oh, their reggae feat by Mr. Winston Wright on the Bamboo label from 1970. What a great track that is. And I'm going to play another great track now, but we're going to go back 1 year, 1969. This is Linfield Anderson, Rupi Edwards, and a track called Promoter's Grouse.
1: What's wrong with you, man? Much time you got to take the wine like a song, brother. You know, it's the time I go on the tape a roll. I'm on here running this thing, you know, brother. Take that in yours, huh?

0: Nice beat. Don't that sound alright now, boy? Great, great, man, great. Bass.
1: Mm-hmm. Malcolm up on the drum, huh?
0: Yeah, Malcolm up on the drum.
1: Jackie, play bass. I tell.

0: Malcolm, I keep up with this matter when I do.
1: Yeah, it's true, it's true.
0: Bad.
1: I must, I would have gladly, Pampiana. Nice.
0: Reggae like dirt, man. It's bad, you know. It's bad, you like it?
1: Yeah.
0: Like it?
1: We call it battery the whip.
0: Battery?
1: Yeah.
0: Them not ride the battery nowadays. I'm stopping now.
1: Yeah. Oh, yes, sir.
0: I'm stopping right with battery.
1: Been for it to go now.
0: Yeah. But, wait, the thing I tape, you know. You know, I realize that.
1: You joke, man.
0: No, yes, the bad tape, you know. You put the record.
1: You put it the same way, then. Same God way.
0: No, man, you're not serious. The record can't go, sir.
2: One more.
3: Oh, there you go. That was Linford Anderson, a track called Promoter's Grouse. And that's on the Success label from 1969. And it's the flip side to Winston Wright's Grandfather's Clock. Okay, being a DJ on this fantastic radio station means I get to play my all-time favourite tracks. And this is one of them. This is one of my favourite tracks of all time, like I just said. It's Dulcimania by John Bago.

That's Dulcimania by Joan Baker on the Trojan label from 1968. Or was it 1969? 1969. 19, I can't see that now. I'm putting my glasses on. I'm going to let you into a little secret there. That's from a box set I've got, because my original copy has got a just a great big scratch through it, which you can, it's like a World War One trench. So that's why I don't play it. Okay, I'm going to play another one. It's on from the back from that box seat now. This is the Afrotones, but it's also Lloyd Chalmers, really. I've got the record. I've got what it's called now. It's called Freedom Sound.

Hi there, Freedom Sounds by the FO Tames, but that's actually Lloyd Chalmers. That's on the Duke label. But the last two records I played there from the excellent Spirit of 69 box set. If you like those last two records, then do yourself a favour if you can. Get yourself a copy of the box set because there's some absolutely fantastic tracks on there. Okay, this is an original record. This is on New Beat label. This is Low Awakening and Shoo Bee Bee Bee.

The Godfather of Scar, Laura Aitken. From 1969 on the New Beat label and Shubi Boobie.

The 1969 sounds of the Sound Dimension and a track called Whoopee, and you'll find that on the Bamboo label from on the Bamboo label. And it was also produced by the fantastic Cox and Dodd. And this track we're going to play is produced by Lee Perry. It's on the Duke label from 1971. It's another track by Winston Wright. Having a bit of a Winston Wright day today, aren't we? And it's a track called Silhouette.

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3: Yes, a few jingles there. The first one, of course, was a message for one of our fantastic sponsors, Headstock Music Weekenders. They do all around the country. We're involved in one at Searles in February. If you was up for one in February this year, you know what a fantastic weekend it was. And then next year, we've got the same thing again. We've got two music rooms. You've got the rooms where the bands are. And you've got the second room where Boot Boy Radio will be broadcasting live from. We have our own room to do what we like with. What could possibly go wrong with loads of Boot Boy radios there spinning their favourite and of course your favourite tunes. Okay, let's go back and play some ska.

Theo Beckford there from 1965 on the Island label, If Life Was a Thing. We're going to stay with the Scar theme. This is on the Black Swan label. This is the late great Stranger Cold. I think it's from 1963, but I'll have to recheck that up. It's a track called Unos Dos Tres. Bit Spanish for you there, why not?

Oh, that's a track called Paro Saw the Light. That's up by Al Clark, and that's a flip side to Leo Beckford's If I Was a Thing, which I just played earlier. Okay, this is Stranger Cult. This is Stranger Cult on the Dr. Bird label with a track called Down the Train Line.

A Stranger Cold there on the Dr. Bird label, Down the Train Line. Okay, I'm going to go back to the Blue Beat label now, 1961. Chuck and Dobby, and they're running around. Except for I put the wrong side on, it's O'Fanny.

Oh, there you go. That's the Blue Boat label. And that, of course, is... I'm a nightmare today. That, of course, is Chuck and Dobby, a track called Oh Fanny. That's from 1961 on the Blue Beat label. I do know what I'm doing, really, believe it or not. Okay, let's move on, shall we? Let's go on to the Giant label, shall we? Because I'm making enough mistakes. Why not? This is from 1967. It's The Connections and a track called At the Junction.

The Connections there from 1967 on the Giant label with a track called At the Junction. And we're going to go back to 1968 now. This is Derek Morgan and Pauline on the Pyramid label, King for Tonight.

are Derek Morgan and Pauline on the Pyramid Treble. Treble? Pyramid Label. With a track called King for Tonight. Okay, let's move swiftly along. This is the Melodians. It's a very crackly copy of No Sins At All on the original Beverly Label. So we'll play it. I might have to be in standby to flick it off, because when I played it earlier, it was a bit sticky, but I've cleaned it up and then hopefully it'll work. Let's find out.

Oh, there we got there. That's the Melodians and No Sins At All. And that's on the Beverly label. Okay, next record I'm going to play you is Lynn Beckford. A track called Hey Little Girl. It's on the Island label.

Oh, there you go. That's Lynn Beckford on the Island label with a track called Hey Little Girl. And it's a flip side to Combination. Okay, what I'm going to do now then, this is 1967. Going to go back to the Giant label. This is Junior Smith and he's grooving.

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1: Ah, yes, another word there from one of our fantastic sponsors, Melton Mowbray Town Estate, up there in Melton Mowbray in Leicestershire. Next year, we've got the Melton Scarfest, which I think is the last weekend in July. I'll check on the dates. But it's going to be a two-day event this year. So the first two we've done, it's typically been one day. And then we're going to move on to 2 days. And I can't say too much at the moment, but we know there's going to be a fantastic headliner there on the Saturday and another fantastic headliner on the Sunday. But sooner or later, details will come out. Anyway, talking about music weekenders, of course, we've got, just under 2 weeks now before we all head up to the very picturesque town of Dumfries for the fantastic Scalloween weekender. Two rooms in there in the Lobon Hall. That's on the Friday and the Saturday. Boot Boy Radio will be broadcasting live from the main stage on the Friday and the Saturday. So if you can't get up there, then do lock on to the radio station and listen to your favourite band. Some fantastic acts up there. I know King Ham's up there. Looking forward to seeing them. Seen them a few times, Nick Welsh. And it's one of my favourite groups on the scene around at the moment. Okay. Let's move on, shall we? We've got about, half hour to go before I hand over to the fantastic Mark Wilson, whose fantastic musical liquidator show. I call him the Oracle, because there's not much he doesn't know about the reggae scene from the 60s and 70s. And if you want information, then Mark is very good at providing with it. That's at 4 o'clock UK time. And then at 6 o'clock, 1800 hours, we've got Big Daddy Bry, Pride of Yorkshire. And then at 2000 hours, at 8 o'clock, we got the boss man himself, Geoff Longbar, with his fantastic show. So you don't need to go anywhere. Just keep it locked on to Boot Boy Radio. Okay, next record I'm going to play you is new to the Jones household. If my lovely wife's listening, it costs a pound. This is The Conquerors and a track called Mr. DJ.

The Conqueror's there from 1969 on the High Note label with a track called Mr. DJ. And of course, that was produced by Sonia Pottinger, as the majority of the High Note labels were. Okay, let's stay 1969. This is Owen Gray and I Really Love You, Baby. Oh, that's very nice, isn't it? Very nice indeed.

Owen Gray there from 1969 on the Trojan label with a track called I Really Love You Baby. And that's the flip side to Too Experienced. Okay, let's move swiftly on out of here because we're running out of time. This is the Maytones on the 1968 Blue Cat label. Billy Goat.

Arnhem Maytones there on the Blue Cat label from 1968 and a fantastic Billy Goat. And the flip side, of course, is a even more fantastic Call You Up. Okay, let's go forward 1970 onto the Punch label. This is the Reggae Boys and Selassie.

Oh, that's the Carabines with a track called Please Please from 1969 on the Crab label. We're going to go back 1 year, 1968, onto the Studio One label. Larry and Alvin, Smell Your Crab.

The Maytals there, of course, with A Fantastic Night and Day. And of course, that's the flip side to Monkey Man. Okay, next track I'm going to play you. Looking at the time, I've got about 9 minutes to go, so I'll probably get two or three in. It's another flip side. This is The Regolites and, of course, Harris Will.

The Upsetters there from 1969. We were track for 8 for 8. Okay, we're nearly run out of time. I'd just like to say thank you for listening to the On the Decks All Vinyl show with me, DJ Marker J, the Cockney Teff. Coming up next, we've got the fantastic, the Oracle himself, Mr. Mark Wilson, and his fantastic musical Liquidator. I'll be back on Wednesday at 12 o'clock with the Wednesday spin, and then hopefully back next Monday with the next version of the On the Decks show. So I'm going to leave you with the Beverly All Stars and Smokescreen. Goodbye.

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1: Well, don't forget, we'll be broadcasting live from Scalloween on the 25th of October, along with King Hammond, Soul Bouncer's Dad, Manners, Rookie Numbers, Island Collective, Scaladonia, CJ Jackson, Shout, Mr. H and 1 in 10. 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And at Scalloween, Dumfries in Scotland. 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

0: 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The Melton Scarfest in Melton Mowbray, Leicestershire. The Two Tone Village in Coventry. 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
7: Good morning, good afternoon, good evening, wherever you are in this world of ours. I hope you're well. I hope you've all had a great weekend, and thank you for joining Mark Wilson on this musical liquidator this afternoon here in the UK at 1600 hours on Boot Boy Radio. Big thanks to Mark Jones for the last 2 hours and On The Deck show. And I'm going to kick off, like I always do, a couple of instrumentals. These two, both from the Crystalites, both from 69, but one with a 70s spin on it. Anyway, here you go.

Yeah, that's the Crystalites and Drop and Drop On, aka Way Out. Well, first up there, Biafra, obviously by the Crystalites. Somebody just said sounds a bit crap, so I'll have another listen and then we might just switch it off and start again. Anyway, Little Royce.

Reggae in Skegness. Scalloween in Dumfries, Scotland. 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The Two Tone Village in Coventry. 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

0: 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The Two-Tone Village in Coventry. 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
7: Right, let's hope it's a bit better now. Here we go. The next record coming up, Little Roy's.

0: Yes, from 1969. The Little Roys and Bongo Naya. And the next piece.
1: Who is that?
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1: Enter, brethren.

There you go, the Matadors, and the next cut to Bongo Naya, that's called Dreadlock. And we move on, and 69 tunes. This, the brilliant Alvin Ranglin and Vernon Buckley, and 2,000 tons of TNT.

There you go, 2,000 tons of TNT, Alvin Ranglin, Vernon Buckley, and that instrumental cut to obviously the Maytones, Loving Reggae. And we move on, and Harry and Radcliffe made great covers of different stuff, but this is just one of their own, and this is Just Be My Love.

Yes, Harry and Radcliffe, and just be my love, in brackets, just be alone. And when you collect labels like I do, and you one or two missing, all of a sudden one comes up on Discogs for like 11 quid, you pick it up, you buy it, you get it home, and then you get this. What a tune. Slim Smith.

0: There you go, Slim Smith, and his cover of The Drifters on Broadway. But on the Unity label, that didn't come first. This did.
1: Here comes the man with the soul, Lester Sterling, with a thing called

Yes, Lester Sterling and Spooky. And that came first, that came before the vocal on the Unity label. Right, another record filled a gap. And I actually filled the last gap on the Crab label for the first 20. So this, Derek Morgan. And this is Don't Play That Song.

Yes, the 1969 sounds of Derek Morgan and Don't Play That Song. And we stay in 69 for probably one of the most popular records ever played back in the day. And this Harry J and the All-Stars.

0: There you go, Harry J All-Stars and the Liquidator. Came out twice on the Harry J Trojan label, so the Harry J label with the Trojan Matrix. Both on white labels and green, green being the first print. So I'm going to play you both the B-sides, and this coming up first is Feel It, Festive Spirit, Jamaicans.
1: When you dig, dig this music, feel it, God, Festive Spirit.

produced by Harry Johnson for the Harry J label and issued on a Trojan number. That's the Jamaicans, Feel It, Festive Spirit. And coming up is the B-side of the other one, the other single on the same number. And this is Glenn Brown, Dave Barker. This is La La, Always Stay, Rich in Love.

Yeah, Glenn Brown, Dave Barker, and Rich in Love. Also came out on an Escort, very early Escort label there. And same as this record coming up, this is the Kingstonians on the Songbird label. It also came out on Big Shot, but you don't find one anywhere. This is The Clip.

Yeah, the Crystal Lights and Musical Madness. And I say that's the next piece to the Kingstonians, the clip. And one more 69 track, and then we're going to do some ska. So this, Duke Morgan, produced by Cox One Dodd for the Studio One label. Well, no, for the Studio One sound on the Bamboo label. This is Lick It Back.

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1964, Prince Buster on the Blue Bean label. We go back a year, and this Roland Alfonso, and this is the brilliant Hit and Run.

Roland Alfonso and Hit and Run on the Island label, 1963. And we stay with the ska sound, and 1965 comes along, and Studio One produced Jackie Opal, and this, Done With a Friend.

0: Yes, Jackie Opal and Done With a Friend. And we move on 3 years from... Oh, no, sorry. We move on 1 year from that. And this Prince Buster, just as the Scar was getting to the end, this is really, really late on the Blue Beat label. And this is Cincinnati Kid.
1: Hey, Cincinnati. People say you're good. I think you're the best I've ever met. 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

0: Winston at the kid.
1: Yeah, Prince Buster and the Cincinnati Kid. And I'll flip that over in a minute. And this coming up, Justin Hines and the Ark.

Yes, produced by Duke Reed and Justin Hines there with the Ark. And we're staying with the Duke Reed Productions. And this Baba Brooks, and this is a Latin tune. Herbie Hancock recorded it, and lots of people have done it since. But this is Watermelon Man.

Prince Buster and Wash Wash, using that Frankie Lane Lucky Old Son original record from somewhere in the 50s. Right, flipping Cincinnati Kid over. You get this.

Yes, so Lord Comic and Scarring West, 1966. And we stay with the 60s Scar for one more. And this Derek Morgan, and this the brilliant Cherry Holme.

0: There you go, Derek Morgan and Cherry Home. And we move on to the last two jingles.
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1: 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That was a mouthful, if it ever was. Right, half an hour to go, just under. Big Daddy Bry on after me. This, back to 69.

Yes, Val Bennett and Reggae City. And we stay with 69 Tunes and this, the Phyllis Dillon. And this is absolutely brilliant. What a tune this is.

Yeah, there you go, the Shades, and go find yourself a fool. What a tune, love it. And we move on, and I've only got about, I'm trying to find out, lost a lot of time at the beginning, so I'm just trying to have a look. So I've got about 15 minutes just over. So we stay with the 69 tunes, and this, the Ethiopians.

Yes, yes, the Ethiopians and Hong Kong flu on that JJ label with that Dr. Bird prefix on it, as a lot of them have, or a pyramid prefix. So that's how it was done back in the day. And we move on, and this, probably one of my favourite artists as a vocalist, Larry Marshall, and what a tune this is.

There you go, the Techniques, and Never Gonna Give You Up. What a tune. Love it. Right, coming up after me, Big Daddy Bryer at 1800 hours. The Boss Man himself for the Boot Boy Scar Show, Jeff Longbar at 2000 hours. And Mr. P with the Button Down Show at 2200 hours. And that takes you all the way through to midnight here on Boot Boy Radio. But music all night. So just get yourselves locked on. Stay locked on if you're at home and got nothing to do. You'll enjoy it. Right, three more. Well, two in a bit. Here we go, Bell Tones.

0: Yes.
1: The fantastic bell tones, and I've got to go, in brackets, going away. And two more, this, the Upsetters. Sorry, this, the Soul Twins.

There you go, the Soul Twins and Pound Get a Blow. And coming up to my last one, big thanks wherever you are in the world for tuning in, locking on, listening to Mark Wilson's Musical Liquidator Show here on Boot Boy Radio. And I will be back on Friday for another edition. So if you're free and nothing to do tomorrow midday, Rob Bradley's Reggae Train, you'll get very similar Jamaican sounds, and get yourselves locked onto that. So right, we're going to finish off with this. This is Winston Francis, and this is Too Experienced.

0: Wherever you are in the world, love you all. 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

Boom, there you go. What a nice little jingle that is to start a show on a Monday evening. Just want to say, whatever format you're listening on, you are listening to me, Brian Hill, aka Big Daddy Bri, live from a little town called Yorkshire. And I want to say good morning, good afternoon, good evening to everybody around the globe. And thank you for locking on to Boot Boy Radio. And don't forget, stay after me, as you know, as normal. I'm on 6 while 8, and then don't be late. 8 while 10, you've got the boss himself, Jeff Longbar. Until 10 o'clock on the Boot Boy Scar Show. In the meantime, let's get things rolling, shall we? We're going to have a bit of Jimmy Cliff here. In fact, we're going to have a bit of Bob and Marcia first. There you go, that's what happens when you're live. And this is a bit of, I'm not going to say it in case they cut me on Facebook, but here we go.

Yeah, there you go, the great sound there, the great legend, Sir Jimmy Cliff, then a bit of Vietnam. What a classic tune that one is, on Trojan label, obviously. I want to say thank you to everybody on Tickety Talk who's joined Big Daddy Bri this evening, and also on Facebook, and our Nigel J. King is in again. Good evening, Nigel. Thanks for joining me again, brother. And I'm going to play you this little track here, and I think you'll all remember Gumbay Dance Band back in day, 7 Tears of Flowing to the River. Well, it isn't that one, but it's this one, what they did as well. And this is a nice slow tune to start off with. And I kind of like this song. I really do. And I think you might like it too. So here we go. We'll give it a whirl, shall we?

Yeah, there you go. What a nice tune that is. Like I say, a bit of the Gumbay dance band there. And Son of Jamaica. And yes, it does make me think about where I'd just come from not long ago. A couple of weeks ago, I was in Montego Bay and exploring Jamaica, as you know. And it was that lovely. I come home and I've booked it again. So yes, Big Daddy Bri is going back there next year. It's all pinned in and I'm ready. I can't wait. And going to do a few more exciting things while I'm over there. Even I did enjoy myself this time, and I've got to take my hat off to Darren Brooks from Brooks Tours. That lad looked after me like a brother. I'm not just saying that, he really did. The man's got an heart of gold, and I'm looking forward to touring around with Darren again when I go back. So yes, so we're going to have a bit of this one now. There's plenty of this going on in the world, trust me.

0: Yeah, there you go, another great belter there, played by myself, Brian Eale, aka Big Daddy Brian, a Monday evening on Boot Boy Radio. A bit of famine there. What a great legend that Toots Hibbert was. Right, we're going to go from that one. Well, I'm going to have a little jingle first, so I'm going to play this and get this one out of the way, then we'll crack on. So this is one of our sponsors up there in Great Yarmouth, and it's Chris Pantelli at Raw Menswear Shop. Give this a listen, then we'll go back to the tunes.
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0: Yeah, there you go, another great tune for you on this Monday evening. Yeah, it's a bit spitty with rain out there, but great tunes and a bit of chit-chat goes a long way. It cheers you up, doesn't it? Well, it does me anyway. From that one, we're going to have another jingle here from just down the road, also in Great Yarmouth. And this is from Prince Regent, run by Alison Smith. This is a jingle from them, one of our sponsors also. Then we'll get back to the tunes again, shall we? I've got a little belter lined up for you. In the meantime, shut your gob and listen to this.
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Irie, Mountaineer Smith of Simmery Pyramid here. And you're listening to Big Daddy Bri on bootboyradio.net. Sure, you know, see it.

0: Yeah, there you go. A bit of belly leak going on there. Everybody likes a bit of belly leak, don't they? Yeah, well, I'll shut up about that one, should I? Less said the better. I want to say good evening to Suzanne Garner, Andy DJ Scared for Life's better half. And I want to say a good, warm welcome to the lovely Myrna Garner. She listens to Big Daddy Bry's show now. And I hadn't forgot I was going to give her a shout out a bit later on when I play a tune for her. But I'll do it now. But I will be playing her a tune later. I hope you're enjoying the tune so far on this Monday evening. It's a bit miserable and wet and rain out there, but I'm keeping in your spirits lightened up with some cracking tunes, and also everybody else on Bootboy Radio will be later on. Coming up straight after me when I finish at 8, I've got Jeff Long by the boss of Bootboy Radio, and he'll be on the Bootboy Scar Show. In the meantime, we're going to have this one, and I quite like these guys. They do some good tunes, I think so anyway.
1: Hi, folks. I'm Sugar.
2: I'm Danny.
1: It's car time. So, everybody, let's...

0: Yeah, there you go. What a classic tune that is. I've got quite a few by them, and that's a bit of Sugar and Dandy and Let's Ska. Can't beat a bit of ska, can you? Right, I was talking to this lovely lady, as I always do, usually in Messenger and that, and the lovely Susan Carrigan, and one of her tunes, which she gave me a CD a long time ago, signed it for me, and one of the tunes on there is a great tune, and I actually asked her if I could get it on vinyl, and she put me onto somewhere where I can get it from. I'm waiting for it to come from America, and yes, it was £25 plus delivery and that. I think it's come up to about £35 for a blue vinyl single. But when it comes, you'll be listening to it, because I love the tune. Like I say, I've sung to it many a time. And I did sing along to it on a video in my conservatory, and I sent it to Susan, and she turned around and she was laughing and says, "You need vocal training," which I think she's goddamn right. But Kathleen, how are you doing, lovely? Thanks for joining me as always. Followed me from day one, same as Kevin Turner and quite a few others, and I respect that, I really do. Nothing but big love for you all. And I'm going to play this one now, but we're going to have a little word from Susan Carrigan first, and then I'll play one of her lovely tunes.
1: Greetings, you're listening to Big Daddy Bri on bootboyradio.net. Stay tuned and keep it locked. Don't you know that it hurts so good? Why don't you know that it hurts so good? It hurts so good. Yeah, man, stay tuned to Big Daddy Bri.

Yeah, there you go. One of the great classic there played this evening on Boot Boy Radio by myself, Big Daddy Bri. A bit of Prince Buster there. Yes, and world peace. If only, yeah. If only it's going to get worse, isn't it? Ray, Sean Fowler, how you doing, fella? Hope you're well. From a bit of Prince Buster, we're going to go over to a bit of Johnny Nash. Yes, and hold me tight. Not me, but the tune.

Boom, there you go. The first boomer this evening from Big Daddy Breyer on Boot Boy Radio, as Kathleen says. And a bit of Johnny Nash there. And Hold Me Tight. I want to say good evening to Chloe and my little grandson, Lucas, who's listening to his granddad. And he's got a big smile on his face. And why shouldn't he not have? Why shouldn't he not have with this funny old guy here, stood in front of the screen? Right. Hope you're enjoying the tunes, like I say, but don't forget to stay tuned. Don't go anywhere. Straight after me, jumping in my hot seat. I was going to say hot seat, but I'm stood up. Is you're going to have the boss of Boot Boy Radio. He'll be listening now, old Jeff, and rubbing his belly and that, and chuckling to his son. And he's coming straight after me at 8 o'clock till 10 o'clock, only on the Boot Boy Sky Show. In the meantime, let's have a bit of Dennis Al Capone, shall we? And get in the groove. Don't be rude.

Yeah, there you go. What a great tune that one is. A bit of Dennis Al Capone there and Get in the Groove. So that's that version. Now we're going to go over to a bit of Delroy Wilson's and similar version. Are you ready? Here we go.

Yeah, there you go. Great sound there, Orton Ellis, and I'm Still in Love with You. I'm going to play this one for our Kevin Turner, and then I've got a request from Nigel J. King, and it's a great request also. Here we go, our Kevin, are you ready? Sing along.

Yeah, there you go. A bit of Pluto Sherrington there. God bless his soul. And a bit of Ram Goat Liver for our Kevin. This next one's a request, and this is going out to Nigel J. King. He's listening. He's started following Big Daddy Bri. And this one's for you. And this is a bit of Alibaba.

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He was there with me. 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I did the reggae, reggae.

0: smile. Alice was there in a wonderland, staring far away. I did the reggae, reggae, reggae, reggae, reggae, reggae last night. Ooh, yeah, ooh, yeah.
1: Yeah, there you go. One for Nigel J. King there, and a bit of JH, and a bit of Alibaba. Here's a bit of a tune, what's a bit of an odd one, and I'm not sure if you've heard of Dillinger. I think you will have if you know your music. This is a bit of Cocky Bully. I bought this a long time ago. I've never played it. Never played it. So I'm going to give it an air.
2: Wait there. I would have daughter there sitting at the hotel with the eye drain. No, my friend, no man.
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1: fun. Yeah, there you go. Great sound of Dillinger there. And Cocky Bully. That's the first time it's got aired on my show ever. And I know what it is. I've heard of it, obviously, but I've just never got it out of my box. And my wife keeps saying to me, you need to go through some of them boxes now because there's getting more and more all the time. And I'm not playing none of them. I'm just forgetting some of them are there, and it's silly, really. I've got a list. I can just open the book and look what's in each box. But, yeah, so that's first time it's been aired, and I'm glad you like it. I'll play it more often, hopefully. This one goes out to our Kathleen, and she loves a bit of this one. And this is a bit of Foey Man.

Yeah, there you go. What a cracking tune that one is. Another oldie there for you. Somewhat I don't play normally. You might have heard me play that a few times, but not many. Going to play this one. I think I've played this once ever by Delroy. And this is Sweets for My Sweet. Give it a listen. I think it's a bit slow-like, but some of you will think it's all right, maybe.

Yeah, there you go, a bit of Natty Dread there for you. Cracking tune, Big John Garner likes it anyway. Nice little tune. This one's going out to our Kathleen, second one for Kathleen tonight. Who's this spoil Kathleen when she comes in? I think she deserves it, don't you? Here we go, Kathleen, get your dancing shoes on, this is for you.

Yeah, there you go. What a great tune that one is. Bit of an old Neil Diamond tune, that one, Old Carol, but that's by Freddie McKay. Hope you like that one. That's on Attack label. Love that tune, but I've got a couple of versions of that by different artists, obviously. I hope you enjoyed the tunes this evening. Now I've got just 35 minutes left. Time and a half fly, doesn't it? And I hope my phone's going to last. I'm on 37 on charge. I'm sure it will, and if it don't, you've got my voice at the end of the day, and you don't need a picture of me, do you? Right, so from that one, we're going to have a bit of Ernie Smith and Duffy Gunman. But don't forget, if you're enjoying the tune, stay tuned straight after Big Daddy Bri on the hour at 8 o'clock. We have got Jeff Longbar, the boss of Boot Boy Radio, all the way up there in Great Yarmouth, and he'll be getting his dancing shoes on ready. And he's on the Boot Boy Scar Show, 8 while 10. Here we go.

go, another great tune for you there, and that's The Vikings, and what a great tune that is. Six and seven books of Moses, and you will know that great voice in the background is. Sure you do, if you know your music, you do. Right, I just want to say, came back from Great Yarmouth the other weekend, and got a chance to meet a few people, and meet up with friends who had not seen for quite a long time. But later on, I had the chance to meet Lloyd Parks, and I forgot to get him to sign this record. And he did the version of A Wonder of You, and thanks to people out there, got a chance, they just says, have you met Lloyd Parks? I says, no, I've seen him live on stage, obviously, stood at the side of the stage. And they says, well, come with me, and took me around the back through all where the artists were getting ready to go on stage, Alpheus and all them. And we had to wait outside the locker, the change room door. Went in, sat talking to Lloyd Parks, and what a great man he was. And I told him, he says, the only song you didn't sing tonight was A Wonder of You. And he said, I had so many, I will sing it next time for you. And I said, the best part about it, I says, when you do an Elvis impersonation, and you go, oh, and he absolutely laughed his head off at me. So there you go, got off on a good start. Here we go, this is the tune I'm talking about.

go, the great sound there of Gloria Jones and Walk Through This World With Me. There you go, what a classic tune that one is. Big John Garner loves that one. He says, I'm playing all his favourites tonight, because you got to know what your followers want, haven't you? That's what I say. And not only just play for them, but play for everybody else. Chuck a few different ones in. But it's nice when people appreciate good music. And I've got just under 15 minutes left, and I've got to say TTFN for now. And hand you over to Jeff on the Bootboy Scar Show, 8 while 10. But let's get some more great tunes on before I do, shall we? How about a bit of Eddie Lovett and a bit of Gypsy Girl?

Yeah, there you go, the great sound there, Taurus Riley, and She's Royal, and Big John Garner says this one's out to his wife, to lovely Debbie, and I can't fault you there, Big John. What a nice suggestion that is, mate. Chelsea Reds, great tunes. Daddy Bri, thank you. You're welcome, Chelsea. Follow me on Tiggity Talk. You can listen to everything what I do, and I'll be back Wednesday. So I'm going to play out on this next one now. I'm going to have to hand you over to Jeff Longbow on the Boot Boy Scar Show, straight after me on the hour at 8 while 10. You've been listening to Brian Hill, a.k.a. the Walrus of Boot Boy Radio, Big Daddy Bri. There's only one. Catch me again next Monday or through the week or the weekend on Tiggity Talk. I just pop up like a bad penny. And I want to say thank you to everybody on Facebook, and thanks for all the nice comments and a great set. Sean Fowler says, thank you, sir. I want to play out on this one and send me the pillar that you dream on. One love. And remember, if you've got nothing nice to say, shut your chuffing gob. Night-night.

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0: 69 Well, a very good morning, afternoon, evening, Scar family worldwide. How you doing? How are you? Yes, you know who you are. Don't kid me, you know who you are. Right, a massive, massive thank you goes out to Big Daddy Bright and Mark Wilson, the musical liquidator, and Marky Jones as well. So cheers, guys, for the shows. It's the Boot Boy Scar Show with me, Jeff Longbar, and we're going to take you through it until 8 till 10. I've already started, haven't I? Right, here we go. What we got for you?
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0: This is the Brixton Reggae Festival. Setters. Welcome along. Meet Jeff Longbar.

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Ah. Dave's the boss. Joe's All Stars. Get the man down. Big Boy Scar Show. Me.

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1: The way, it's the order of the day from your boss, DJ Iking State.
0: Enjoy your day, guys, over in Canada.
1: The very last drop.
0: Iking State. Let me take this opportunity to say a massive thank you to Bob, Mr. Scarthorpe, and Alfie Thorpe. Brandon Thorpe, especially Rob for all the hard work he's done when I was in last year. So cheers guys, good luck in whatever you do in the future.

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1: Two in a row from Dice to Boss. Boss DJ was that one. And they're carrying on with Treehouse from Moscow. Boot Boy Scar Show, me, Jeff Longbart.
2: Yeah.
1: Yes.
2: No.

0: bound for Kingston, Jamaica. All aboard, aboard, aboard.
1: Here comes a musical hit maker from Jamaica. 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By the flick of my wrist, here's another big disc.
2: Winston Williams.
1: I guess, Bieber.
2: Sweet like candy.

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Hit me. 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
2: Love it, love it. There you go, Winston Williams there. It's one from Dunley and Lester Sterling. It's called Patent Place. From the east to the west. The Boot Boys Car Show with me, Jeff Longbar. Monday night, and I'm so, so looking forward to Scalloway. It's a week and a half for me. I'll be heading up to Bonnie, Scotland. Shoot your shot. Bit of what you doing, you wee bastard, they'll say to me. Tickets from Colin and Karen McBurney. Or we got tickets.com.

0: 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Goes by Sony, the musical top. Big Daddy Bry's dancing around his kitchen now, I know he is. Well, hello to Nora, not very well.
1: Mercy!
0: Well, but she's in a lot of agony. 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

0: 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Lord of Mercy, do it.
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about that from Herman. The Feels. This one from Sir Harry. The legend that is Ansel Collins. Thank you, Ansel. 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
1: So from Sahari and Ansel Collins, Peter Moss, about lyrics, Brian, King of the Rain.
0: Get up and fight for your eyes. 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
0: The light I see
1: you. Stand by for some love.

Andy's All Stars. 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
0: Well, how quick did that hour go? 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
2: Man

We're kicking off the second half of the show with Clanchick, Awesome Sweet Jamaica. Big Boy Scar Show and me, Jeff Longbar. How you doing? 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I'm getting Scalloween ready now, so just all sorted out for that. 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

battle on you. Wicked. You're too wicked, wicked. Me tell you, say what you're about to find out. Right, we got two in a row now from late great Max Romeo. This is War in a Babylon, and then we've got One Step Forward. The Boot Boy Scar Show, me, Jeff Longbar. Getting ready for Scalloween.

Do the Row for Max Romeo, One Step Forward, and before that we had War to Babylon. This was 1992 from Gregory Isaacs and Maccabee. What's happening to you both tonight?

0: 1992, what a great track. That is the Reggie.
1: Down, down, down, down, down, down. Go down.
0: Let's start again. Reggie Isaacs and McAvee. Mr. Cop. I think my medication's kicked in, I'm not sure. Down, down. Right, okay, what about this from Conrad Street Tree in a Circle?
2: I say, Jacob Miller.
0: This is Tenement, yeah.

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This is Boot Boy Radio.

We call the Starlights. That's called Soldier. And before that, we had Mama D. Right, this one for Western Roots. This is Bogus Buddy.

0: Derek Morgan and Copy Cat. Before that, we have the Western Roots Bogus Buddy. Got this one for the clan.
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0: 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Scalloween. It's from Colin O'Kane McBurney. Or from our website, with the link on there. So Harry, this is the cup.
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The Boot Boys Gar Show signing off until Friday. 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

Greetings, Scar Nation, and welcome to the Button Down Scar Time Show, episode 93. In this show, some great tunes from 93, a whole 10 new releases, the mixtape is full of nothing but the new specialised box set, and the Scatless is set to the letter I, India, Indonesia and Ireland. That's a pretty packed show, but we start with a Rude Boy theme. Firstly, Rudy, a message to you by Dandy Livingston for reasons that will be obvious in a second. Then, a message to you by Rico and Laurel Aitken, as it's Rico's birthday on this Saturday coming. On this very day, 12th of October, but in 1979, a message to you, Rudy, was released by The Specials. Before three, from 1993.

Following the Specials, we had Jamaica Scar by Desmond Dekker and the Specials from the album King of Kings, then Agent 69 by Too Hot from the album Kicking Off. Finally, Voodoo Glow Skulls' debut album, Who Is This Is, released on Doctor Strange Records, and we played you Dirty Rats, all released in 1993. We only have time for two more before the new releases, and we start with Los Agrotones and Cero

Yes, folks, that was Cradle to Grave by the Scapones, who will be headlining Specialized the Big 115 on the Saturday night on this coming November. But more on that a little bit later. On to the new releases section. And another glut this week, starting with Los Cassettes from Argentina, who released a new tune, Corre la Voz, or Spread the Word, last Friday. And damn catchy it is too.

Following Lunch Cassettes, come a track from the Alone Reggae Shop showcase album Hit Band, and the track was A Cat Skank. The rest of the album is a pretty dubby affair, which is quite nice. New music coming from Agrobeat Records. The Obsessions have teamed up again with Monty Naismith for a cracking bit of horror reggae as we approach Scalloween, and the track, The Vampire Bites Back. We just heard that. Now, we were delighted to spot the album announcement of Mango Wood. Rock Your Soul releases this Friday on Liquidator Records. We're going to play the title track. If you love your Agrolites, you are going to absolutely love this. Here we go. Rock Your Soul.

following Mango Wood came our second favourite track, After Sliver, from the forthcoming album Sayonara Paranoia by Captain Axton and the Disasters, which releases October 23rd. I am very much looking forward to hearing those beautifully crafted tunes bothering Rob Blake's Mackie Funk bass bins at the Winnegate in Salisbury on the 24th. John Roy's Smoke and Mirror sound system produced some of the greatest sounding music around, and Undercover Planet on Escape Hatch Records covers some of your favourite 80s classics, and their version of What, a favourite from back in the day, showcases that sound. Pre-order those three albums right now. Then new ska punk from Pat Scatz with Lola Vane. Off to Chechen now for their album by Stolz Virat with his super catchy Nabers. Montreal-based ska sound system released their album Total Insanity at the end of September, and we're going to bring you Come Dancing. Final new release comes from Indonesia, The Fish Ska. They released their new single Iron Dome, and they could have featured in the Scatlers in half an hour's time. Then, Woodfield Road All-Stars take us into a specialised special mixtape with the mighty Big Ben Selector.

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0: halfway through, folks, and you can tell because we have switched to the downbeat detonators. And our attention switches to the big one by the Specialized Project, which is 2 and a bit days of global ska and reggae, great people, and raising amazing amounts of money for charities from 6th to the 8th of November. Every year, they produce a CD box set of covers from some of the biggest ska bands in the world. This year, they look back on 14 years of compilations and a 70-track, 4-disc set for only £20 from the specialisedprojectshop.bigcartel.com. We're going to showcase some of our favourites from the set with tracks from The Rough Cuts, Suspense Hero Syndicate, who have we got? Mr. Lou and the Naya Bingers, The Fanatics, The Resignators, Cartoon Violence, Oriscar Band, Hub City Stompers, and The Inflatables. But we're going to kick off with the Rough Cuts version of Rude Boys Out of Jail.
1: No matter what the people say, this band lead the way. It's the art of the day from your boss, DJ. I can stay. With a word to the wise, this song is specialized.

you. Don't watch them, watch us. This is the Dirty, Dirty Jersey sound, the hooligan sound in town. So if you're down with the roots, except no substitutes, well listen, Droogie, you better start to stomp your boots to the exit 9, Hub City B of HCS. One step.

Oh, how cool was that? Nice to hear all them tunes again from across all the different compilations. You heard Rude Boys Out of Jail by the Rough Cuts, Life on Mars by Suspense Heroes Syndicate, Ghostbusters Scar by Mr. Lou and the Nyabingers, Step in Razor by the Fun Addicts, Teenage Kicks by the Resignators, House of Fun in that absolutely 100 miles an hour style by Cartoon Violence, Wonderful World, What Beautiful People by Oris Garband, and One Step Beyond by Hub City Stompers. Well, now we're going to do a Slade cover before the Scatless, Cause I Love You by the Inflatables.

We're up to the Scatless and the Letter I with artists from India, Ireland and Indonesia. We're going to hear from the Fankulos, the Hacklers, Intergalactic, Trenchtown, the Authentics, the Bionic Rats, Gangsters, the Gravelakes and King Tubby at the end. It's going to be a little dub special if you're tuning in on Mixcloud. First up, we got Better Late Than Never, which if you're a fan of the beat and you've not heard the Fankulos, you need to check this out.

some monster tracks, I'm sure you'll agree. You heard Better Late Than Never by the Fankulos, Signs by the Hacklers, The Grunt by Intergalactic, the absolutely awesome Hitman by Trenchtown, Manyala and Banku by The Authentics, One More Nail in the Coffin by The Bionic Rats. We'll play you a few more in a minute. We're going to have Rude Boys by Gangsters, Hustle and Bustle by The Gravelights. What can I say, folks? I know I bang on about Specialized, the big one, but it is truly unique. It is a lovely family affair. It really is. You get to meet so many amazing people. You're making loads and loads of money for causes that need a little bit of help. If you're able to support and it's something down the south you're able to attend, I heartily recommend you come down. Stacks of merch as well, because we like to support them bands, don't we? All right, coming up next week, episode 94. Who knows what we're going to play? I hear there's a new Interrupters single out. Well, check it out and see whether we want to play it or not. All right, folks, I'm going to love you and leave you. Coming up, you've got Rude Boys by the Gangsters. Go find some gigs. Skank yourself silly. Buy some merch. Do what you love.

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0: good morning, good afternoon, and good evening. And wherever you are around the world, thank you for joining us. It's Gem in the Grooves with me, Scarf for Life, and our Bayesian Queen, Suzanne. Hello.
1: Hello.
0: Yes.
1: I'm just too busy laughing here in the background.
0: Too busy laughing in the background. Okay, right. Well, firstly, we must say a big thank you to Shazza and Big Kevin Little Z for the last 2 hours. Two absolutely fabulous shows, as always. And it's me now till 9 o'clock, only here on Boot Boy Radio. And before we start our first tune, I have a couple of little shout outs to do. The first one going out to dear friend of Jam in the Grooves, Winston Fergus. He's out in Brazil currently. He was on tour and collapsed yesterday, and he's in hospital. And we'd like to send our best wishes and get well soon to Winston. An amazing, lovely man, great singer, great entertainer as well. He's in a lot of pain. And I just wanted to send from all of us here at Boot Boy Radio and all the listeners of Jam in the Groove, all our best wishes to you, Winston, and get well soon and get back to Britain safely as well. Also, we also need to say a big get well soon to Ras Ziggy, fantastic entertainer as well. And we see him actually earlier in the year at Prince Regent, one of our sponsors. And he's not too well either. He's been in hospital and he's going to be in there for a couple of days. So Ziggy, get well very, very soon from all of us here. Right, what's coming up in Gem in the Grooves? Right, well, our three in a row is Dennis Al Capone. That's coming up at the top of the hour. But let's start the show off with some music, shall we? A little bit of Shabba Ranks, a track I didn't get to play last week. And this is Original Fresh.

0: So a big shout out to everyone in the Facebook Live. Paul Cockrell just joined us from Coventry. And our good friend Billy Lang as well, watching us from Germany. Thank you guys, all of you, for joining us. Paul Harris is in the house as well. Moira McKee from Scotland and Claire as well. Thank you guys for joining us here on the Facebook Live. Right, well, Sue, how are you?
1: I'm good, thank you.
0: And we've just come back from a great evening last night. And we celebrated Sue's son's 30th birthday. What a party that was.
1: It was fantastic, wasn't it?
0: A couple of us kind of went to bed around
1: three o'clock.
0: Yeah, I could say just after 3 o'clock this morning. So we haven't had much sleep, as you can see from the bags, look. But what a brilliant night. Absolutely fantastic. Well, we've got 2 hours of great music. We're going to catch up with Sue as well later and have some more chats. But let's carry on with some great sounds. This is Tanya Stevens, and It's a Pity.

0: Nobody's making.
1: Yeah, the fabulous sounds of Tanya Stevens. And it's a pity. What a tune. Big shout going out to Paul Cockrell up there in Coventry. Going through recovery with his leg. And everything's going well. Great news. Shouts going out to the lovely Myrna Garner. Hearing about your loss today, Myrna, we're so sorry, but we hope you're okay. Shouts going out to Jeanette and Linda. And Crystal and Steve down there in London. We hope you are well.
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1: Right, hopefully we're ready for our first soca tune. Big shout going out to Michelle Johnson. I don't know if Michelle's in Jamaica still or if she's back home. She's all over the place. Michelle, wherever you are, lovely to see you in the chat room. Our first soca tune for this evening, it's the brilliant Jimmy C and Soca, Make Me High.

0: And what a way to start our soca tunes for this Sunday. 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
1: Especially when them silver start to rock. And the juve bosses start to flock.
0: Big shouts to everyone in at the Facebook group. We've got Gary Sanderson in. I hope you're well, Gary. Big Daddy Bry is in the house. Hello. Which is always good. Janie Bishop's in the house. It's great to see all of you joining us tonight. Thank you so much.
2: 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Hope you're enjoying his show. I certainly am. Don't forget, check out my show, The Boss DJ Show, on Thursday nights from 6 p.m. till 8 p.m. I'll leave you now in the capable hands of Mr. DJ Scarred for Life.
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0: the brilliant Mus G there. Baby, I need you.
1: Winston Ferguson, what are you doing tonight?

Sending our best wishes to Winston Fergus out there in hospital in Brazil at the moment. Get well soon, sir. And big, big birthday blessings going out to Gary Sanderson, live here on Boot Boy Radio. 61 yesterday. Well, you don't look a day over 60, mate. So you're doing well. Great tune now. Let's have a bit of Prince Buster.

Prince Buster in Lucky Seven. You're listening to Jamming the Grooves, only here on Boot Boy Radio. Great to have you on board, wherever you are around the world. Thank you for tuning in. Thank you for listening. We've got loads of great music coming up. Don't forget our three in a row coming up as well. Three absolute bangers from Dennis Al Capone. We've got another banger coming up. This is Johnny Clark and Do You Love Me? Going out to our good friend Ken.

0: The brilliant Johnny Clark there, and Do You Love Me? It's going absolutely mad on the Facebook Live. Please come and join us if there's room. It's going absolutely crazy. Thank you for everyone. Nigel Scooby's in the house as well. Great to see you. This one is going out for Gary Sanderson because it was his birthday yesterday. And we're going to play a tune for you. It's his favourite tune of the moment.
1: 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Mighty king, shady queen, must go between. Leave all the jugs alone, leave all the jugs alone. 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Check it. Ah, we got it.
0: Yeah, Max Romeo.
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0: jobbers is very dangerous. You can't escape this
1: Oh yeah, Max Romeo and War in the Babylon. Going out to Gary Sanderson for his 61st birthday yesterday. A real good friend of ours. Hope you enjoyed that one. We're going to hear from one of our sponsors now, and then we're going to hit a great track from the Wailing Souls.
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1: 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It's the Wailing Souls.

0: Yes, the Wailing Souls. Put that one out for Kevin Turner in the Facebook chat. And everyone's smashing their hearts on the Facebook Live. Mr. Fire Coal Man, what a tune. Let's hear now from the Regulites.
1: This is Sugar from the Regulites. You're listening to DJ Scott for Life right here on Beat Point Radio.
0: And what a show they put on at Skeggy Reggae. And of course, for Vic Stomp this year as well. Fantastic band. And don't forget to follow them on all your socials. Also, please don't forget to follow Irie White on Irie White Records on YouTube. Please follow and like. He's given us our brand new song as well for Vic Stomp. So please follow that. Have a listen. Let us know what you think. Okay. The brilliant Jackie Opal now. And a bit of Sit Down Servant, only here on Boot Boy Radio.

Yeah, shout going out to Janie Bishop and her daughter Dion's birthday today. It was your happy birthday from all of us here at Boot Boy Radio.

0: What a tune. Of course, the fantastic Jackie Opal and Sit Down Servant. Popping that one out to our very own DJ, Boss DJ Chris P, who's in the Facebook chat room now. Hope you're well. Great to see you in the chat room, Chris. Thank you so much. Let's crack on now with our second soca tune of the evening. Of course, it's Crossover with Mr. Slaughter, and this is Come Follow Me.
1: Non-fiction. Yeah!
0: Right, get your dancing shoes on, guys. Kev Turner. Everyone in the Facebook chat. Let's go.

Yeah, our second soca tune of the evening. With crossover featuring Mr. Slaughter. Let me go. And Come Follow Me. Which takes us straight to our next Northern Soul tune. It's the Velvets. This is I Got to Find Me Somebody.

0: Yeah, the Velvet. Oh, I've got to find somebody. I'm going to put this one out to our very own boss DJ, Chris P. And don't forget, you can follow him on a Tuesday night. A Tuesday afternoon from, I think it's 2 o'clock. Is it 2 till 4, I think?
1: No, I can't remember.
0: I think it's 2 till 4. Is it 12 till 2? 2 till 4.
1: Chris P, what time are you?
0: I think it's 2 till 4. It's 2 till 4. It is 2 till 4. It is. It's 2 till 4 on a Tuesday. You can see Chris P. And of course, on a Thursday from 8 o'clock, I think.
1: You're looking at me to tell
0: me. I'm so bad at this. I'm so bad with the tunes. Chris P will put it up into Facebook Live. What time is it on? But I know it's Tuesday at 2 o'clock. It is definitely.
1: And you know it's a Thursday.
0: Yeah. That's a brilliant, brilliant show. Well, both the shows every week are brilliant. So, Chris P, thank you for joining us. And we're going to put this one out for you, Chris, mate. Enjoy.

manners. You're listening to Boot Boy Radio. And this is Jabby the Grooves. We've got around 10 minutes time before we do our three in a row Dennis Al Capone. Trust me, hold on for it. It's going to be absolutely amazing. But the next one goes out to Big Daddy Bright, Michelle and Tiff out there in Yorkshire, up there in Doncaster. And we look forward to seeing you next weekend at Skarmouth. From me and Suzanne, enjoy.

0: Yeah, the Ethiopian wolf trying to scarve you. Got one more tune to play before we do our three in a row, as we always do here at Jamming the Grooves on Boot Boy Radio. This coming up now is Love I Bring. It's you, Roy, and Slim Smith straight after this.
1: 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Winston Fergus say so. Big up. And,

0: tune. I love a brain. U-Boy and Slim Smith. You listen to Jamming the Grooves. Yeah. Only here on Boot Boy Radio. Coming up now to our three in a row, top of the hour. And we've got three fantastic tunes from the brilliant Dennis Al Capone. We'll be right back after this.
1: Three in a row with DJ Scarred for Life.